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2: Hello, we're the police. I'll be
1: watching. Hi, this is Billy Joel.
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2: Love to see you there and hear from you there. We've got comments rolling in based on the pictures we shared of your new best friend, Sam, Lucy.
3: Oh, yes.
2: Your shelter dog, who's actually now your fur baby.

0: With that, Jody, you've always said that, you know, any of our dogs that came home, when they finally, because you think about that, the stomach is the most vulnerable place. They're not going to roll on their back if they're feeling vulnerable.
1: And I know you guys don't want to hear it, but the same is true for cats. If a cat will show you their belly, now I wouldn't go, ooh, and tickle the belly.
2: Has a cat ever showed you their belly?
1: Of course. My mom's cats all the time.
2: Oh.
1: When I go to her house, she's got one. He lays down in front of me and shows me his belly.
2: Oh.
1: Jody's
0: got the magic touch.
1: If animals are comfortable around you, they will show you their belly. And by the way, Kim and Leisha, a lot of people sending their pictures also of their dog's belly. We had one like that who used to do it. Ashley, our big big fat boxer, I called her. She was a big mama. And she would love to go lay in the sun and show her belly. Another thing they like to do, sunlight, a dog who has almost no undercoat, which your dog Lucy seems to not be ultra furry.
2: Mm-hmm.
1: The sunlight feels really good. You know, sunshine feels good on all of us.
0: Yeah.
1: It feels good to them, too.
0: Our champ will go out and do just that, Jody.
1: He sunbathes. He's not a dog, though. He's a person.
0: I know.
1: All right, moving on to another subject. We had talked about saving money on weddings. Michelle sent this. My daughter had pizza and popcorn at her wedding. It was her wedding budget, and everybody enjoyed that and had a good time.
2: Oh, pizza for sure.
1: Pizza and popcorn. I guess wedding cake, too. But anyway, keep it coming. We'd love to hear from you.
3: The Big Wolf.

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2: Today is the day the tickets go on sale for this most awesomest of tours.
3: I know, I saw it.
2: It's only coming to a few cities in the U.S. Stevie Wonder celebrating the 50th anniversary of Songs in the Key of Life by taking it on tour.
3: That is going to be incredible.
2: Yeah.
0: When was the last time he even did a concert tour? Forever?
3: No idea.
2: Don't know.
0: And I think he's 75. Is he 72, 75?
3: I don't know his age, but Songs in the Key of Life.
2: Yeah, well, okay.
3: There's no bathroom break at this concert.
2: He's going to start over in England for about a dozen dates, and then he's coming here. We're going to get, like I said, New York, Chicago, Washington, Detroit, L.A., only the big cities.
3: Yeah.
2: Tickets on sale today. He's going to play the double album in its entirety.
3: Start, like, in the order?
2: I don't know that much.
3: Oh!
2: But he's going to play the whole album at every show.
3: Oh!
2: The album that gave us I Wish and Sir Duke.
4: They can feel it.
0: He's 76 years old, by the way.
3: Oh.
0: So, and you know, that's pretty awesome. This is one of those concerts you definitely want to go see.
3: No, it will sell out. They're going to want to add, like, the promoters are going to want to add dates, and Stevie will be like, maybe not.
2: Well, you know, what they would do with these usually is, since the cities are big, if it sells the first date out, they'll add a second one before or after. So,
3: correct.
2: You know, there are chances.
3: He can stay put, but do another show.
2: Yeah, mini residency. Mm-hmm. There is talk now that Lady Gaga and her fiancé Michael Polanski may already be married. Her team says they really haven't heard from her a lot in the last month. She kind of, like, after her tour ended, took a break, disappeared. She's popped up a couple times on social, but that's about it. So they think that Lady Gaga and Michael may have eloped.
3: I think that when you're famous at that level and everything is public, you're going to fight for a few little slivers of your life to be your
0: privacy.
3: Own. Mm-hmm. And so that's sacred to them. I hope that they are, if that's what she wants.
2: Yeah. And this is another rumor here, and this one, if it's true, is going to be really awesome. A festival this past weekend, Carrie Underwood was there performing, and she performed stuff by Limp Bizkit, Papa Roach, Linkin Park.
3: Yeah.
2: It was like half rock and then half country. So there's a rumor that she might be putting out a rock and roll album.
3: She's performed with Axl Rose many times.
2: She did. She performed with Billy Idol on the last season of American Idol.
3: Okay.
2: Idol. So no confirmation yet from her or her people, but good chance that we might have a rock album from Carrie Underwood.
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1: I came across this article about how having a French Sunday and why it's good for you. And I thought I knew what that meant exactly as soon as I read the headline. Do you guys have any idea what a French Sunday is?
0: No, I mean, if it's D-A-E, then I guess it's an ice cream, but I'm assuming that's not what you mean.
1: Oh, no.
2: Oh, I was hoping for dessert.
1: I'm sorry, no, Sunday as in the day of the week. Do it like the French do.
0: What do they do?
1: Okay, so in 1906, French laws ensured that Sunday was a day of rest. I mean, you can do your weekend how you want to do it, but on Sunday, it's supposed to be a day of rest, and they observe it that way. And they don't tell people what to do, but the thing is, don't work, don't do all the things, don't schedule, don't use that day to get ready for the work week. Just stop. Be spontaneous, do what you want to do, but don't be task-oriented. And it's a wonderful thing in the mental health world. We talked about it here recently about having an open weekend. Remember that? Schedule open weekends, or I'm sorry, empty weekends, I think is what we called it, but you can't do that the whole weekend. You do have to clean. You do have to grocery shop. You know, you do have to do some things. But I wonder if that would make our Mondays better, Murphy. We have a tendency of taking Saturday to just stop and just blah.
0: Yeah, which is great.
1: And then Sunday becomes the ramp up day to Monday, Sunday evening. Does it not?
2: Yeah.
1: You do that too, Sam?
2: Yeah, I work on Sunday afternoon, getting ready for Monday.
1: I know, I get emails from you. Murphy definitely works on Sunday afternoons and into the night.
0: It's the same thing because you don't want Monday to just creep up on you and hit you in the face.
1: Yeah. Do you feel better going to bed going, okay, I checked these boxes? That's the American
0: way. I think it doesn't matter which day you choose as long as you take the day to do it. And so when you and I do that, just random hop in the car and just go do, and it's unplanned, I think that's very healthy and fun.
1: Yeah. I don't remember what day we did that the last weekend. Maybe it wasn't Saturday because it must have been. Oh, that's right. It was Sunday morning. We did whatever. We were literally on a Sunday drive.
0: Yeah, right. People were honking at us like we were on a Sunday drive.
1: And then, though, but Sunday evening you worked. The French way would be not to work. You know, wait, save that for Monday. So Monday through Friday.
2: I can't do an empty weekend, at least do a French Sunday.
1: Yes.
0: Yeah, right.
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1: We were talking earlier about antiques that you should think twice about, like that might be actually valuable, or things that get handed down, you know, like heirlooms in your family that you don't want to just toss because you're more of a minimalist. You know, things on the list being mid-century modern furniture,

0: always got a level of cool, and it's usually really well made. Like Murphy was talking about those chairs that you don't want to run into that in the middle of the night because it's solid.
1: Yeah.
0: You know, fine jewelry on that. Even if it's not your style, if your grandma handed it down to you, you could do something else with it. I bring it up because you don't have to have a lot of things for something like that to mean something. Murphy, you have a lot of your parents and grandma's things. We have a lot of them.
1: Furniture mainly.
0: Yeah, we have a piano. Mm-hmm. We have this beautiful, it's called a petticoat table at the beginning, at the entrance to our house, and it was Heidi's table.
1: Yeah, my grandmother.
0: You know that I have two things that belong to my dad, and that's it. You know that, right?
1: He died. Your guitar is one of them. I mean, his
0: guitar.
1: His guitar, I'm sorry, is one of them.
0: And we gave that to Phoebe, our youngest daughter, who plays it, which is so awesome. And I have one, and that's it. And he died when I was 16, and it's okay. That's all I have.
1: And you have that cowboy hat, right?
0: I have his cowboy hat.
2: Oh, really?
0: Yeah. And it's not a felt big like Lainey Wilson. It is a straw. He wore it in the yard for years. He would wear that in the yard, cutting grass and stuff like that. And I love it. I'll put it on every once in a great while. But because, I mean, I could wear that to a football game. I could wear that, but I don't. There's something about it, him being his. I say that when I got that, it came with a bandana wrapped around it. So I do have the bandana as well. But you don't have to have a lot of things. In fact, the fewer that you have from someone or something in the family, it feels like the more it actually can mean.
2: Yeah.
0: So do you have anything like that of your dad, Sam?
2: Or I have his ashes.
0: I know.
1: Well, that's
2: I
1: him.
2: Tried throwing those away. No.
0: In a world market container, right?
2: I do have his this Santa Claus doll that he had when he was a child.
0: Oh, cool.
2: Yeah.
0: Is it old, like creepy looking Santa?
2: Very. It is scary, spooky. I have it sitting in the living room, like, and it's even sitting in a great place.
0: We need to see that.
2: Okay.
0: I need pictures.
2: I'm warning you ahead of time. It's going to scare you.
0: You can let us know about what old heirlooms actually mean a lot to you. It would mean nothing to someone else. 877-310-4MSJ.
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1: I heard a phrase yesterday, and it's been stuck in my brain ever since I heard it, and I wanted to share this story.
0: What's that?
1: A friend of mine said, I'm a cookie person. And I was like, oh, yeah, there are people who are cookie people. Like, Sam, you're a pizza person.
2: Oh, I right? got you. Yeah.
1: Pizza, the thought of it, the word, if people bring it, you light up.
2: Yes, different styles,
1: so
2: everything.
1: I went to see a friend of mine at work, and I stopped by, and she walked up, and she said, would you like a cookie? I have a cookie tote. And I was like, what?
0: A cookie tote?
1: And I thought maybe you told us about this in Food Dude once, Sam. McDonald's sells something called the cookie tote.
2: No, I didn't.
1: And I think they're doing this because of other companies like Crumble coming into play and Insomnia Cookies. Like, you know, or walking into a bakery and getting a really fat, soft, warm cookie is a thing. McDonald's has something on their menu called the cookie tote. I don't know if you have to order it on the app. I didn't go that far to ask those questions. But
0: well, I have to be able to find it first. I've never heard of it.
1: She said, would you like a warm chocolate chip cookie? And when I tell you, it was so hard to say no, but I'm trying to watch what I eat right now. And so I said, I had not had lunch. I was like, I better not. They're warm. There are 13 cookies in it. And it's $7 or something like that. And you order it ahead of time, like, and you roll in and they give it to you. Supposedly
2: so
1: they're baked fresh.
2: Fancy tote?
1: It looks like a longer Happy Meal box. And I was like, this is so funny.
0: So have you verified this?
1: What do you mean? I saw it.
0: I'm just wondering,
1: it.
0: I mean, how many McDonald's do it? Do all?
1: I don't know about that. Maybe the Food Dude can dig into it for us.
0: Yeah.
1: I'm not saying it's a secret menu item, but I didn't know about it.
2: Yeah, me either.
1: She said that it was her first day experiencing it. She was just having one of those days where she needed some sugars and carb love.

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1: Common antiques and heirloom pieces, things that you might see when antiquing, things that get handed down from your grandma that actually might be worth holding on to. A lot of this stuff, not necessarily. If you're not a pack rat, you don't want stuff. You know, you need to know that too. Do your kids want all your stuff? Probably not. There may be one or two things they want.
2: Yeah, and they've probably spoken up about those.
1: Right. Oh, you should have those conversations.

0: questions. So common antiques. This is some of this info is based on some Martha Stewart recommendations. Things that you should, you know, really look at keeping. If your grandma hands you down a vintage Pyrex dish, you might want to keep it. They're kind of groovy looking and they will last forever. Have you ever seen them in antique stores?
1: Those white ones with the little blue thing on it?
0: That's Corningware.
1: Oh, okay.
0: The vintage Pyrex are usually very colorful and they look very 60s, Murphy. Really? They look cool. And
2: when I think Pyrex, I think measuring cups and flat clear dishes. Yeah. I don't think about colors.
0: You don't
2: colors.
0: Think about grandma stuff. Your grandmother Heidi probably had some. And if it's still in the family somewhere, it's rocking and it could work.
2: It was all indestructible until you dropped it.
0: Ooh.
1: Yeah.
0: Now, okay, fine jewelry. Even if you don't like it, even if you think it's gaudy or something like that, if it's family fine jewelry, it may come back around to being in style and you might want to rock it one day. Promise you that. Always second guess keeping jewelry. I believe in doing that because you can do other stuff with it.
1: Even the costume stuff?
0: Maybe. Oh. Yeah. Costume stuff comes in and out all the time. You see this necklace I'm wearing? It's a lariat style. It comes down. This used to be very in years and years ago, and now it's very back. I got this one new recently, Murph. Did you know that?
2: No, I didn't know that.
0: Okay, you it's know, not fine jewelry, though.
2: Yeah, but you're not going to know whether it's costume or not, necessarily. If you're somebody like me, you're going to have to ask somebody. Yeah. So I wouldn't make an assumption it's costume.
0: Correct. You can take it to a jeweler to exactly. find out if it yeah. is or not. Okay, right. Here's one. Mid-century modern furniture.
2: Yeah, I'm all on board for that.
0: Oh, Murphy loves that kind of furniture. We have a little bit of it that was passed down. Our coffee table yeah. from your parents' house. It looks so cool and modern.
2: And, you know, there were a pair of chairs that I used to have that had a cigarette burn in them, unfortunately. Ooh. So we got rid of one of them. Yeah, I know. But they were...
0: They would have been cool.
2: They were like these... The kind of chairs that they don't move when you bump into them and they hurt like crazy, but they look like 60s chairs. Yeah.
0: Coming up next, your Hollywood Outsider.
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7: Richard, the Weather Channel, kind of locked into the mid-90s for temperatures each day here, right on through the next 5 days. 93 the high today, sunny, warm, and steamy. Afternoon showers and storms around. Hot, sunny skies expected tomorrow and Saturday. Highs both days around 93. Dodging showers and storms both days. Sunday and Monday, 93. Afternoon showers and storms persist into early next week.

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3: Would it change your feeling about a documentary that you wanted to watch if you knew that the person it was about was not happy with the results of it, didn't just love it? The reason I ask is there's one I'm about to watch, Murphy, and I'm waiting for you to watch with me. It's called Untold, Mr. T, I Pity the Fool.
4: People don't know the road I had to travel. Growing up, I watched my father being called boy. I ordained myself Mr. T. So the first word out of everybody's mouth would be Mr. That's a sign of respect my father didn't get.
3: This is streaming now on Netflix, and I'm just curious about his story, about his backstory.
5: Why doesn't he like
3: it? Apparently, he's a very sensitive soul underneath all of that toughness. And all we know is that he didn't love the way he was portrayed in it. He was nervous about giving his story away. He feels like his life story is very precious. And he's right. Everybody's life story is precious. And once you sort of give it away and give and it's out there, you can't change the narrative. You guys ever done an interview that then got printed and it's like, wait, I didn't say that.
0: So this is a documentary or this is a...
3: It's a documentary.
0: It's okay.
3: It's called I Pity the Fool.
0: I guess he didn't have the ability to have final editorial approval over it. That's odd.
3: The word is he's not 100% pleased with it, but it is streaming now. And Sylvester Stallone is in it, of course, because Rocky III.
0: Yeah. Coming up next, Sam is the food dude.
5: Got a couple new Girl Scout cookies to tell you about. And one of these is for fur babies.
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1: Sam's always up on the new eats. He's the food dude.
2: We've got two new Girl Scout cookies coming next year during cookie season.
3: Super excited about one of them.
2: One is for humans, the other for dogs.
3: Yay!
0: Oh, really?
2: Yeah.
3: Finally.
2: First dog cookie that they've ever had. The first one for humans. It's called Sparkables, and it's supposed to be allergy-free. 9 common allergies. They eliminated these from the cookies. No peanuts, tree nuts, eggs, wheat, milk, soy, fish, all
3: gluten,
2: that stuff.
3: All that. Yeah. No gluten.
2: And the other one is for dogs only. It's called Patch Pals. And they're blueberry muffin flavored dog cookies, and they're baked into the shape of 4 different Girl Scout patches.
3: Yeah.
2: Hence the name Patch Pals.
3: I love that, finally.
0: Well, at least they've got pictures of dogs on the front to distinguish before you grab that box. At least
3: well,
0: I hope.
3: Well, somebody's going to try. I mean, yeah. Somebody's dad's going to eat one.
2: Blueberry flavored.
3: Supposedly.
2: Oh, by the way, the only thing here is these will be available online only.
3: That's okay.
2: We'll be able to, go up to Walmart and buy these. These are online only.
0: What flavor is the other one, the new allergen-free one?
3: Oatmeal and
2: chocolate chip cookies with colorful sprinkles in
0: them.
3: Yeah. Cool.
2: Cheez-Its are getting smaller. They're putting them in cans now. You know how they have all the Lay's chips that are the tiny versions in cans, Funyuns and all that?
3: Yeah.
2: Well, Cheez-Its is now doing it. They're owned by the same company that owns Pringles.
3: So
2: they probably had the cans laying around.
3: Why? It fits right in your cup holder better than the bag. You watch. That's why. I'm telling you that's why.
0: Think about that.
2: We're getting mini Cheez-Its. We're getting the Grooves minis, the sharp white cheddar, and we're getting Club Cracker minis.
3: Oh.
2: So you can put a little peanut butter on it.
3: Stop.
2: Nothing bunk cakes. Write this down. Next Tuesday, September 15th, it's National Bring the Joy Day, and they are giving away 250,000 personal little confetti buntlets.
3: Yum.
2: First 300 people at each store, you walk in, ask for your buntlet, and you get it next Tuesday.
3: The buntlet is the one you could eat in one bite, right?
2: That's right.
3: But it's the confetti, meaning it's going to be like yellow cake and the sprinkles.
2: Yeah. Ugh. And of course, that great icing.
3: Good stuff. Mm-hmm. I think it's called frosting there.
2: Frosting. I'm sorry.
3: I think that matters.
2: And we have a new children's hydration drink, like Pedialyte.
3: Yeah.
2: Gerber has now gotten into the business, so they're now selling Gerberlite.
0: Okay. Ooh,
2: 3 different flavors there.
3: Long time coming.
2: Mm-hmm.
3: Coming up next, 3 things to know today.
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9: Richard Webbing of the Weather Channel, kind of locked into the mid-90s for temperatures each day here right on through the next 5 days. 93 the high today, sunny, warm, and steamy. Afternoon showers and storms around. Hot sunny skies expected tomorrow and Saturday. Highs both days around 93. Dodging showers and storms both days. Sunday and Monday, 93. Afternoon showers and storms persist into early next week.

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1: Three things to know today.
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3: Did you see the video of it? Man, yes. It looks cool.
2: You can start ordering it mid-October, and then they're going to be shipping it out by the end of October. Number two, do you really need 8 8-ounce glasses of water every day? The whole 8-8 thing. The word is you do need water. It does a lot of heavy lifting for the body. Regulates temperature, transports your nutrients, keeps you hydrated in your joints and tissues. It does a lot of work. Mm-hmm. There is no magic number. That was just that was more, you know, a guideline than science. You need water every day, but if you're exercising or you're outside, you need more.
3: Yeah.
2: You know, listen to your body about how much you need. And number three, Billy Joel revealed that he had brain surgery.
4: Sing us a song.
2: But he said, look, I'm fine. I'm here. I'm not going anywhere. He was off balance a lot, and he had this sense like he was on a boat all the time. His neurologist.
3: Yeah, before he quit touring, there was videos of him stumbling on stage.
2: Right. And his neurologist said, I recommend this procedure. And they went in and put a shunt in, and it's improved his condition. He says he is stable.
1: You're up to date. Three things to know today.
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went down to Georgia, he was looking for a soul to steal. He was in a bind because he was way behind and he was willing to make a deal. When he came across this young man sewing on a fiddle and playing it hot, and the devil jumped up on a hickory stump and said, boy, let me tell you what.

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1: I brought everybody a little something today. Gifts for you, but also to get these out of my life. Sam, this is leftover mix from the snack mix that I made for your birthday for you.
2: Murphy, be careful throwing Ziplocs.
1: I'm sorry.
2: They might bust open.
1: Okay, you don't get one, Murphy. Since you always need snacks and you don't remember to bring snacks for yourself, Murphy, I brought you an extra one and
2: Thank
1: one for
2: you.
1: Producer Phoebe as well. What happened is this. Your birthday was 2 weeks ago, something like that, a week ago, whatever. I made mix for you, our classic snack mix recipe, which is online at murphysamandjody.com. What's in it? You know, like five things. I bought everything to make it. I gave it to you in a container.
3: Yeah.
1: But everything that was left has been in our pantry. And every time I have passed our pantry, I have opened up the thing and I've made myself a little bit in my hand, like a little peanuts, a little M&Ms, a little chips, a little raisin. And I'm just walking around eating it. And that's been for days. And I'm also trying to be good. You know, that makes sense. I've watched
2: it's
1: what
2: addictive.
1: I eat.
2: Do you know I have not gone into any of that stuff?
1: Well,
2: I've not been hungry enough to be honest with
1: right.
2: you.
1: That's right. Murphy's on a GLP-1.
2: Yeah, right.
1: It's really odd to go out to eat with him right now. He's not that hungry. But you will need some snacks. Would you like to have a little bag?
2: No, I'm not going to turn it down. Yeah, I'll find a way to eat it. It's not a problem.
1: I brought this to save myself because I can't resist it. So you happy to have another little baggie?
3: Anytime I can help out, please feel free to bring some and get it out the pantry.
1: I did this yesterday. Murphy, you didn't know this. I've been watching it all year and taking good extra care of my health and diet as much as I can, as much as I can. Then I went on that girls trip, and while on that girls trip, we went out to eat a lot. And so I just started ramping it back up. And then at a football game last weekend, sort of ramped it back up. And then the mix is calling my name. So you got to stop somewhere, right? You got to get back in control. Yesterday, I was on my way to an appointment and to see a friend, and I had not had lunch. And there was nowhere on the way to stop. I pulled into your favorite, Sonic. And I roll in and I'm looking, it's like, I look at the menu and I type in calories and fat and I'm like, there's nothing I could eat there while watching it. So I left. Have you ever done that? I left without getting a thing.
2: I mean, I've seen it, you know, so many fast food restaurants are like that. There are meals that are 1,200, 1,500 calories. It's like, oh, okay, I can't do that.

0: 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And Murphy, Sam, and Jody, it's Big Wolf 96.7.
1: Morning pick-me-up time.
2: Going to start it off with a question you probably asked yourself at some point in your life. What would you do if you won a multi-million dollar lottery jackpot?
1: Oh, we've all played that game. Yeah, Murphy and I played that game for entire weekends.
2: Once a week.
0: Well, I do have a list of people that I'm going to give, you know, money to from that.
2: Well, that's good, because this kind of falls in line with this. This is a couple in England who won $155 million jackpot. Their names are Francis and Patty Connolly.
1: Ah.
2: And what they did was they used about half of it, but they took the other half and they set up a trust to help out charities.
1: Love that.
2: So they give out their lottery winnings in this trust to scholarship funds, food delivery projects aimed at combating homelessness.
1: Whatever sort of comes into their view. I love that too. Because you don't have, look, you don't have to have the plan down what you're going to do if you win the lottery. Wait and see if you win the lottery.
0: Yeah. Well, with the odds being 1 in 287 million or whatever it is. Yeah.
2: It's a problem you probably won't have.
0: Correct.
1: Yeah.
2: But anyway, Frances, the wife said that her inspiration for doing this was Dolly Parton years ago because Dolly has all that money and her philanthropy efforts. She gives a lot of it away to help, you know, obviously with the book club and all that. So she said she wanted to get to a point where her and her family and her kids are all comfortable. Everybody got what they wanted.
1: Of course.
2: And then she used the rest to help people that need help. She said one of the things they did was start a community grocery pantry.
1: Love that.
2: They bought a place, they filled it with all the groceries, bought all the groceries, and now it keeps itself going.
0: That's awesome. Cool.
2: And she's even inspired some, her 60th birthday is coming up soon.
1: Yeah.
2: So she's inspired some young athletes to go out and do 60 miles of biking, 60 miles of swimming and all
1: for
2: that
1: her.
2: To raise money for this trust, because this trust has always got people fundraising for it. So it started with her and her husband, but now it's kind of grown into a community thing.

0: so clever and smart. Yeah. You know, in the Imagination Library, the Dolly Parton thing, you know why she started that. Because her father could not read or write. And she says she knows his life would be different if he could. Mm-hmm. And she did that like in honor of him. And before he passed away, he told her, this is the greatest thing you've done.
1: It is.
0: I know, it is.
1: 300 million books.
0: 100%.
1: Yeah.
0: All right, coming up next, your Hollywood Outsider.
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8: Richard of the Weather Channel, kind of locked into the mid-90s for temperatures each day here right on through the next 5 days. 93 the high today, sunny, warm, and steamy. Afternoon showers and storms around. Hot sunny skies expected tomorrow and Saturday. Highs both days around 93. Dodging showers and storms both days. Sunday and Monday, 93. Afternoon showers and storms persist into early next week.

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2: The movie, the sequel, many years in the making, Practical Magic 2, is in theaters today.
3: Remember when Mom would tell stories where everyone who fell in love died?
2: Okay, so Sandra Bullock is back, and Nicole Kidman, they're all back. Diane Wiest and Stockard Channing, they're back as the aunts in the family, and then they have these, they all have daughters. So it's the older generation and the younger generation of the curse and the witches and all that good stuff. It's not getting great reviews, but reviews. If you love the first movie, I'm saying everybody came back. Okay, so Practical Magic 2 in theaters. It's about 2 hours long.
4: I had 37% on Rotten Tomatoes.
2: Okay. Yeah. Do you care about that, really?
4: No, I just happened to see that.
2: Okay, all right. But it's 2 hours long, and everybody's back in theaters now. Also, this is just lovely. The TV show, The Pit.
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7: Probably going on my little sabbatical.
2: Whether you're watching this and you can't wait, or you've just heard of it, The Pit is going to be honored by Cedars-Sinai. They're getting the Hollywood Leadership Award for their authentic portrayal of emergency medicine. This is happening in October. So if you've watched too many medical shows and it makes you cringe, this one is legit.
4: Coming up at 7:50, three things to know today.
2: Coming up next, though, we're going to get the update on how Sam's new BFF is doing.
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2: Love to see you there and hear from you there. We've got comments rolling in based on the pictures we shared of your new best friend, Sam, Lucy.
3: Oh, yes.
2: Your shelter dog, who's actually now your fur baby. And the pictures, I asked Sam to send me some pictures of Lucy, both of them. She's laying with her belly up, legs wide open and belly up.
0: That's a comfortable dog, you know?
3: She gets in the grass and just turns over and just lays there and lets the sun, you know, get all over.
2: And that is her reward.
3: Yeah.
2: That is a happy dog. Jen said she's definitely comfortable and happy, plus adorable. Gary says, congrats, Sam. Looks like Lucy's right at home with you and Abu.
3: Well, with me, for sure.
2: Madeline says, Lucy is definitely home. Rebecca said, a dog laying on their back means they feel safe and comfortable in their environment. Not that common for a dog that has just been adopted, so congrats.
0: Yeah, I agree with that. Jody, you've always said that, you know, any of our dogs that came home, when they finally, because you think about that, the stomach is the most vulnerable place. They're not going to roll on their back if they're feeling vulnerable.
2: And I know you guys don't want to hear it, but the same is true for cats. If a cat will show you their belly, now I wouldn't go, ooh, and tickle the belly.
3: Has a cat ever showed you their belly?
2: Of course. My mom's cats all the time.
3: Oh.
2: When I go to her house, she's got one. He lays down in front of me and shows me his belly.
3: Oh.
0: Jody's got the magic touch.
2: If animals are comfortable around you, they will show you their belly. And by the way, Kim and Leisha, a lot of people sending their pictures also of their dog's belly. We had one like that who used to do it, Ashley, our big big fat boxer. I called her. She was a big mama. And she would love to go lay in the sun and show her belly. Another thing they like to do, sunlight, a dog who has almost no undercoat, which your dog Lucy seems to not be ultra furry.
3: Mm-hmm.
2: The sunlight feels really good. You know, sunshine feels good on all of us.
0: Yeah.
2: It feels good to them, too.
0: Our champ will go out and do just that, Jody.
2: He sunbathes. He's not a dog, though. He's a person.
0: I know.
2: All right, moving on to another subject. We had talked about saving money on weddings. Michelle sent this. My daughter had pizza and popcorn at her wedding. It was her wedding budget, and everybody enjoyed that and had a good time.
3: Oh, pizza for sure.
2: Pizza and popcorn. I guess wedding cake, too. But anyway, keep it coming. We'd love to hear from you.
0: Coming up next, Jody has three things to know today.
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9: Richard, the Weather Channel, kind of locked into the mid-90s for temperatures each day here, right on through the next 5 days. 93 the high today, sunny, warm, and steamy. Afternoon showers and storms around. Hot, sunny skies expected tomorrow and Saturday. Highs both days around 93. Dodging showers and storms both days. Sunday and Monday, 93. Afternoon showers and storms persist into early next week.

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1: Three things to know today.
2: Number one, I don't know if you saw that Dolly Parton's sister, Stella, did some media this week. She visited like CBS Mornings and said that Dolly Parton hid the cancer, not just from all of us, but from some of the family as well. You come again. So the closer ones, they knew, but her large family didn't know. She did not want us or the family to worry about it. She knew she had the best doctors that she could.
0: Yeah.
2: And she said that she would have allowed her medical team to do experimental drugs on her in hope of helping others in the future, but it just did not work out that way. Number two, who knew this was

0: The thing, Halloween advent calendars are here and they're having a moment. You can buy them a 24-day murder mystery, an 80s horror movie calendar. That one sounds fun to me. 31-day building block sets, haunted mansions, whatever. They range from $20 to almost $100. They're aimed at kids and horror fans. Apparently, Christmas is not the only holiday where you can count down to the day. And number three, today is National School Picture Day. So how do you try to get a decent shot when 400 other kids are getting their picture taken? Relax your shoulders, breathe, and they tell you to sit still, but don't get stiff. Nobody looks good when they're, you know, stiff in a picture.
1: And face your knees that way, but look back over this way.
0: Make sure you move right before they snap it.
2: You're up to date. Three things to know today. The big one.

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3: A 10-year-old boy is recovering after being shot in the face by a 9-year-old who was playing with a gun. The shooting happened on Labor Day Monday at an apartment complex in Valdosta. The victim's mother, Marshania English, tells WALB-TV that after learning what had happened to her son, Javion, she went into shock.
4: He just went out to play one day, you know, to play with somebody that he thought was a friend. And just something like that could just happen so quick.
3: She says her son has undergone surgery and is in stable condition, but there's still a bullet lodged in the back of his neck. While English has not pressed charges, she does say that the parents of the child shooter should be held accountable. Drivers in Atlanta are rejoicing for more transparency when it comes to parking in the city.
5: Parking lots in Atlanta have new rules when it comes to what they can charge to park, and that comes as good news for driver Aquilencia Finney, who tells Atlanta News First the change is welcome.
6: Well, it's now a ridiculous because of the economy. The people don't have the money to already pay, you know, to park.
5: The new requirements include private lots clearly posting signs with fees and how to pay. District 4 Council Member Jason Dozier says the change was needed in a car-centric metropolis.
7: We're just trying to even the playing field for consumers across the city, make it more obvious as far as how much you're paying up front.
5: I'm Rosia Rivera.
3: And police across Georgia are still making thousands of marijuana possession arrests each year. A new analysis of FBI data released by the advocacy group Normal finds Georgia ranks fourth in the nation for marijuana possession arrests, making up about 46% of the state's reported drug arrests. Recreational possession remains illegal, and holding 1 ounce or less can still bring up to a year behind bars. I'm Liz Kennedy.
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9: Baxley Funeral Home announces the death and celebration of life service for Mrs. Ida Mae Wooten, age 85, of Baxley, who passed peacefully Sunday, September 6th. Celebration of life services for Mrs. Wooten will be Saturday, September 12th at 2 p.m. at Thankful New Jersey Missionary Baptist Church, located at 644 North Main Street in Baxley. Visitation to take place at the church 2 hours before the funeral service at 12 noon. Burial to follow in Miles Cemetery, 136 Hutchison Road in Baxley. Repeating the name of the deceased, Mrs. Ida Mae Wooten. Baxley Funeral Home is in charge of the arrangements. Swain Funeral Home announces the passing of Harold Lynn Rentz Kant, age 83, of Surrency, who passed away Sunday, September 6th at Appling Healthcare. She was born December 7th, 1942 in Appling County to the late James and Juanita Rentz. She was a member of Memorial Free Will Baptist Church. Early in her adult life, she was a kindergarten teacher and later became a co-owner of Kent Tile with her husband Albert, where she was the bookkeeper for many years. She also enjoyed interior decorating and worked part-time with her sister Barbara at Barbara's Interiors. In addition to her parents, she was preceded in death by husband Albert, brothers Ed and Rodney, and sister Prissy. Survivors include her daughter, Robin, 2 grandchildren, 3 great-grandchildren, her sisters, Barbara, Glenda, Cheryl, Judy, Marilyn, and Janice, along with several nieces and nephews. Visitation to be held Saturday, September 12th at 10, with the funeral services following at 11 at Memorial Free Will Baptist Church. Interment to follow in the church cemetery. Swain Funeral Home is honored to serve the family of 83-year-old Harold Rentz Kemp.
10: I'm Cody North with your Big Wolf News Update. 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Here's your community church news. Unity Baptist Church will be celebrating its 109th anniversary at Homecoming September 13th. Reverend Thomas Williams will be the guest speaker. Services to begin at 10:30 a.m. with the fellowship meal to follow. The church is located off Highway 23 on Unity Church Road in Bacon County. You're invited to attend the community-wide prayer service that will be held Monday evening, September 14th at Harvest Chapel Church in Baxley at 7 p.m. The church is located at 351 Holmesville Avenue in Baxley.
11: I'm Thomas Page, GNN Sports. Seahawks took down the Patriots 13-10 to open the NFL regular season in the Super Bowl 60 rematch. The Falcons visit the Steelers on Sunday. The Braves are struggling against Tampa Bay at home. The Rays defeated Atlanta 7-2 last night at Truist Park, marking the Braves' third loss in a row and second to Tampa in this series. The final game will be played today before Philadelphia comes to the city for a weekend series. The Phillies trail Atlanta by just 3 games for the division lead. Atlanta United fell to the Lions of Orlando City 3-2 from Mercedes-Benz Stadium. Atlanta is now 14th in the Eastern Division at 6-4-14 and 22 points. And an Atlanta native is making her way into the semifinals of another tennis major. Coco Gauff outlasted French Open champion Mira Andreeva in the U.S. Open Wednesday. It's the furthest she's advanced in the Open since her victory in 2023. That's sports. I'm Thomas Cage with the Georgia News Network.
12: Richard of the Weather Channel, kind of locked into the mid-90s for temperatures each day here right on through the next 5 days. 93 the high today, sunny, warm, and steamy. Afternoon showers and storms around. Hot sunny skies expected tomorrow and Saturday. Highs both days around 93. Dodging showers and storms both days. Sunday and Monday, 93. Afternoon showers and storms persist into early next week.
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2: Today is the day the tickets go on sale for this most awesomest of tours.
3: I know, I saw it.
2: It's only coming to a few cities in the U.S. Stevie Wonder celebrating the 50th anniversary of Songs in the Key of Life by taking it on tour.
3: That is going to be incredible.
2: Yeah.
0: When was the last time he even did a concert tour? Forever.
3: No idea.
2: Don't know.
0: And I think he's 75. Is he 72, 75?
3: I don't know his age, but Songs in the Key of Life.
2: Yeah, well, okay.
3: There's no bathroom break at this concert.
2: He's going to start over in England for about a dozen dates, and then he's coming here. We're going to get, like I said, New York, Chicago, Washington, Detroit, L.A., only the big cities.
3: Yeah.
2: Tickets on sale today. He's going to play the double album in its entirety.
3: Start, like, in the order?
2: I don't know that much.
3: Oh!
2: But he's going to play the whole album at every show.
3: Oh!
2: The album that gave us I Wish and Sir Duke.
4: They can feel it all over.
0: He's 76 years old, by the way.
3: Oh.
0: So, and, you know, that's pretty awesome. This is one of those concerts you definitely want to go see.
3: No, it will sell out. They're going to want to add, like, the promoters are going to want to add dates, and Stevie will be like, maybe not.
2: Well, you know, what they would do with these usually is since the cities are big, if it sells the first date out, they'll add a second one before or after. So,
3: correct.
2: You know, there are chances.
3: He can stay put, but do another show.
2: Yeah, mini residency.
3: Mm-hmm.
2: There is talk now that Lady Gaga and her fiancé, Michael Polanski, may already be married. Her team says they really haven't heard from her a lot in the last month. She kind of, like, after her tour ended, took a break, disappeared. She's popped up a couple times on social, but that's about it. So they think that Lady Gaga and Michael may have eloped.
3: I think that

0: when you're famous at that level and everything is public, you're going to fight for a few little slivers of your life to be your
1: privacy.
0: Own. Mm-hmm. And so that's sacred to them. I hope that they are, if that's what she wants.
2: Yeah. And this is another rumor here, and this one, if it's true, is going to be really awesome. A festival this past weekend, Carrie Underwood was there performing, mm-hmm. and she performed stuff by Limp Bizkit, Papa Roach, Linkin Park. Yeah. It was like half rock and then half country. So there's a rumor that she might be putting out a rock and roll album.
0: Rose yeah. many times.
2: She did. She performed with Billy Idol on the last season of American Idol.
0: Okay.
2: Idol. So no confirmation yet from her or her people, but good chance that we might have a nice. Rock album from Carrie Underwood.
0: All right. Coming up next, how to have a French Sunday. Murphy's

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1: I came across this article about how having a French Sunday and why it's good for you. And I thought I knew what that meant exactly as soon as I read the headline. Do you guys have any idea what a French Sunday is?
0: No, I mean, if it's D-A-E, then I guess it's an ice cream. Mm. But I'm assuming that's not what you mean.
1: Oh, no.
2: Oh, I was hoping for dessert.
1: No, Sunday as in the day of the week. Do it like the French do.
0: What do they do?
1: Okay, so in 1906, French laws ensured that Sunday was a day of rest. I mean, you can do your weekend how you want to do it, but on Sunday, it's supposed to be a day of rest, and they observe it that way. And they don't tell people what to do, but the thing is, don't work, don't do all the things, don't schedule, don't use that day to get ready for the work week. Just stop. Be spontaneous, do what you want to do, but don't be task-oriented. And it's a wonderful thing in the mental health world. We talked about it here recently about having an open weekend. Remember that? Schedule open weekends, empty weekends, I think is what we called it, but you can't do that the whole weekend. You do have to clean. You do have to grocery shop. You know, you do have to do some things. But I wonder if that would make our Mondays better, Murphy. We have a tendency of taking Saturday to just stop and just blah.
0: Yeah, which is great.
1: And then Sunday becomes the ramp up day to Monday, Sunday evening. Does it not?
2: Yeah.
1: You do that too, Sam?
2: Yeah, I work on Sunday afternoon, getting ready for Monday.
1: I know, I get emails from you. Murphy definitely works on Sunday afternoons and into the night.
0: It's the same thing because you don't want Monday to just creep up on you and hit you in the face.
1: Yeah. Do you feel better going to bed, going, okay, I checked these boxes? That's the American
0: way. I think it doesn't matter which day you choose as long as you take the day to do it. And so when you and I do that, just random hop in the car and just go do, and it's unplanned, I think that's very healthy and fun.
1: Yeah. I don't remember what day we did that the last weekend. Maybe it wasn't Saturday because it must have been, that's right. It was Sunday morning. We did whatever. We were literally on a Sunday drive.
0: Yeah, right. People were honking at us like we were on a Sunday drive.
1: And
0: yeah.
1: Then though, but Sunday evening you worked. The French way would be not to work, you know, wait, save that for Monday. So Monday through Friday.
2: I can't do an empty weekend, at least do a French Sunday.
1: Yes.
0: Yeah, right.
1: All right, coming up next, your Hollywood Outsider.
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3: There's a noise.
2: An alien takeover. This epic sci-fi thriller, like some people who saw it and critics say that this was Steven Spielberg's best interpretation of this subject matter. So it's going to be streaming on Peacock October 9th, not too far away. So there you go. Get the scaries at home. October's a good month for that. Speaking of it, Prime Video has finally dropped the full trailer of Mike Flanagan's Carrie series.
4: Are you afraid they'll tell me things you don't want me to know?
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2: Okay, so this is Stephen King's classic story, one of his first successful novels, Carrie. But they've taken it and reworked it for today. 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
3: And it's a series, and too, right?
2: It's a series. They add more depth to her character. Even Stephen King tweeted about this, saying, "Think you know her story? You're dead wrong." So it's 8 episodes. 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And by the way, all 8 episodes will drop on the same day.
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1: We were talking earlier about antiques that you should think twice about, like that might be actually valuable, or things that get handed down, you know, like heirlooms in your family that you don't want to just toss because you're more of a minimalist. You know, things on the list being mid-century modern furniture, because it's always got a level of cool and it's usually really well made. Like Murphy was talking about those chairs that you don't want to run into that in the middle of the night because it's solid.
0: Yeah.
1: You know, fine jewelry on that. Even if it's not your style, if your grandma handed it down to you, you could do something else with it. I bring it up because you don't have to have a lot of things for something like that to mean something. Murphy, you have a lot of your parents and grandma's things. We have a lot of them.
0: Furniture mainly.
1: Yeah, we have a piano. Mm-hmm. We have this beautiful, it's called a petticoat table at the beginning, at the entrance to our house, and it was Heidi's table.
0: Yep, my grandmother.
1: You know that I have two things that belong to my dad, and that's it. You know that, right?
0: He died. Your guitar is one of them. I mean,
1: his guitar.
0: His guitar, I'm sorry, is one of them.
1: And we gave that to Phoebe, our youngest daughter, who plays it, which is so awesome. And I have one, and that's it. And he died when I was 16, and it's okay. That's all I have.
0: And you have that cowboy hat, right?
1: I have his cowboy hat.
2: Oh, really?
1: Yeah. And it's not a felt big like Lainey Wilson. It is a straw. He wore it in the yard for years. He would wear that in the yard, cutting grass and stuff like that. And I love it. I'll put it on every once in a great while. But because, I mean, I could wear that to a football game. I could wear that, but I don't. There's something about it, him being his. I say that when I got that, it came with a bandana wrapped around it. So I do have the bandana as well. But you don't have to have a lot of things. In fact, the fewer that you have from someone or something in the family, it feels like the more it actually can mean.
2: Yeah.
1: So do you have anything like that of your dad, Sam?
2: Or I have his ashes.
1: I know.
0: Well, that's
2: I tried throwing those away. No.
1: In a world market container, right?
2: I do have his this Santa Claus doll that he had when he was a child.
1: Oh, cool.
2: Yeah.
1: Is it old, like, creepy-looking Santa?
2: Very. It is scary, spooky. I have it sitting in the living room, like, and it's even sitting in a great place.
1: We need to see that.
2: Okay.
1: I need pictures.
2: I'm warning you ahead of time. It's going to scare you.
1: You can let us know about what old heirlooms actually mean a lot to you and would mean nothing to someone else. 877-310-4MSJ.
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4: Richard, the Weather Channel, kind of locked into the mid-90s for temperatures each day here right on through the next 5 days. 93 the high today, sunny, warm, and steamy. Afternoon showers and storms around. Hot sunny skies expected tomorrow and Saturday. Highs both days around 93. Dodging showers and storms both days. Sunday and Monday, 93. Afternoon showers and storms persist into early next week.

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1: Here's three things to know today.
2: Number one, it's almost that season where you're invited to lots of holiday parties and whatnot. So how to get better at small talk. Here's a trick. FORD, F-O-R-D, the acronym stands for Family, Occupation, Recreation, and Dreams. Remember that. Those are four topics that can keep almost any conversation rolling. FORD, Family, Occupation, Recreation, and Dreams. You know, broad enough to play to anybody, but can make up conversation personal. Just a little trick for somebody who's not good at it. Small talk.
3: I'll remember that one.
2: Number two, the NFL opened with a Super Bowl rematch, and Seattle won again last night. Tonight's game, this is NFL, is in Australia, and it's on Netflix. That's the thing about football. Nowadays, sometimes it's on Prime, and sometimes it's on Netflix, and sometimes it's on a network. You have to have all these packages. If you were going to watch everything, you'd have to have a few sports packages streaming.
3: Yeah, definitely.
2: So you just have to kind of check where your game is on what night. And number three, this is fun. The king of the lunchbox, the number one sandwich for lunchboxes across school campuses, peanut butter and jelly, celebrating 125 years of fame. The first PB&J recipe appeared in 1901 as a fancy tea sandwich for wealthy Americans.
3: Ooh.
2: Are you kidding? So it was fancy. Then it's just the basic lunchbox sandwich. And now though, you could go to certain restaurants and get gourmet PB&J
3: creations. And you can get round ones from the freezer.
2: Delish.
1: You're up to date. 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This is

0: 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Bexley, playing the greatest hits of all time. 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
1: This is Fleetwood Mac.
2: Hello, we're the Police. I'll be
1: watching. 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
1: I heard a phrase yesterday, and it's been stuck in my brain ever since I heard it, and I wanted to share this story.
0: What's that?
1: A friend of mine said, I'm a cookie person. And I was like, oh, yeah, there are people who are cookie people. Like, Sam, you're a pizza person.
2: Oh, I right? Got you. Yeah.
1: Pizza, the thought of it, the word, if people bring it, you light up.
2: Yes, different styles,
1: so
2: everything.
1: I went to see a friend of mine at work, and I stopped by, and she walked up, and she said, would you like a cookie? I have a cookie tote. And I was like, what?
0: A cookie tote?
1: And I thought, maybe you told us about this in Food Dude once, Sam. McDonald's sells something called the cookie tote.
2: No, I didn't.
1: And I think they're doing this because of other companies like Crumble coming into play and Insomnia Cookies, like, you know, or walking into a bakery and getting a really fat, soft, warm cookie is a thing. McDonald's has something on their menu called the cookie tote. I don't know if you have to order it on the app. I didn't go that far to ask those questions, but
0: well,
1: she,
0: I have to be able to find it first. I've never heard of it.
1: She said, would you like a warm chocolate chip cookie? And when I tell you, it was so hard to say no, but I'm trying to watch what I eat right now. And so I said, oh, I had not had lunch. I was like, I better not. They're warm. There are 13 cookies in it, and it's $7 or something like that. And you order it ahead of time, like, and you roll in, and they give it to you. Supposedly,
2: so
1: they're baked fresh.
2: Fancy tote?
1: It looks like a longer Happy Meal box. And I was like, this is so funny.
0: So have you verified this?
1: What do you mean? I saw it.
0: How many McDonald's do it?
1: I don't know about that. Maybe the food dude can dig into it for us.
0: Yeah.
1: I'm not saying it's a secret menu item, but I didn't know about it.
2: Yeah, me either.
1: She said that it was her first day experiencing it. She was just having one of those days where she needed some sugars and carb love. And so she was walking around handing out cookies to everybody in the office. So she was like, I'm about to have another one. I'm thinking this would be awesome for kids after school, something like that. But it is in a world where you can run and pick up warm cookies at all kinds of places. Mm-hmm. You know, a lot of people are doing
0: most coffee shops.
1: Anyway, it was just so funny. And she's a cookie person. Anyway, and when I was leaving, I was like, I don't know how I resisted that. But if you're a cookie person, there's usually one kind of cookie that you love, maybe you perfect baking. Last year, around Christmas time, did you or did you not introduce to us, Sam, a lemon ricotta cookie?
2: Did I?
1: Yes.
2: Yeah. Oh.
1: And I'm hopeful that you'll introduce it to us again this year.
2: Okay.
1: That recipe I double checked is at murphysamandjody.com. If you too are a cookie person.
2: You want me to bring 13 of them in a tote?
1: Yes.
2: Okay.
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0: 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And Mike Collins voted to gut Social Security. 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
1: Get off of Social Security. 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
5: Richard, the Weather Channel kind of locked into the mid-90s for temperatures each day here right on through the next 5 days. 93 the high today, sunny, warm, and steamy. Afternoon showers and storms around. Hot sunny skies expected tomorrow and Saturday. Highs both days around 93. Dodging showers and storms both days. Sunday and Monday, 93. Afternoon showers and storms persist into early next week.

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3: Would it change your feeling about a documentary that you wanted to watch if you knew that the person it was about was not happy with the results of it, didn't just love it? The reason I ask is there's one I'm about to watch, Murphy, and I'm waiting for you to watch with me. It's called Untold, Mr. T, I Pity the Fool.
4: People don't know the road I had to travel. Growing up, I watched my father being called boy. I ordained myself Mr. T. So the first word out of everybody's mouth would be Mr. That's a sign of respect my father didn't get.
3: This is streaming now on Netflix, and I'm just curious about his story, about his backstory.
5: Why doesn't he like it?
3: Apparently, he's a very sensitive soul underneath all of that toughness. And all we know is that he didn't love the way he was portrayed in it. He was nervous about giving his story away. He feels like his life story is very precious. And he's right. Everybody's life story is precious. And once you sort of give it away and give and it's out there, you can't change the narrative. You guys ever done an interview that then got printed and it's like, wait, I didn't say that.
0: So this is a documentary or this is a...
3: It's a documentary.
0: It's okay.
3: It's called I Pity the Fool.
0: I guess he didn't have the ability to have final editorial approval over it. That's odd.
3: The word is he's not 100% pleased with it, but it is streaming now. And Sylvester Stallone is in it, of course, because Rocky III.
0: Yeah.
6: Hey, South Georgia. I'm Dr. Stephen James Smith. 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
9: Richard, weathering of the Weather Channel, kind of locked into the mid-90s for temperatures each day here, right on through the next 5 days. 93 the high today, sunny, warm, and steamy. Afternoon showers and storms around. Hot sunny skies expected tomorrow and Saturday. Highs both days around 93. Dodging showers and storms both days. Sunday and Monday, 93. Afternoon showers and storms persist into early next week.

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4: Investigators are looking into the discovery of human remains in White County. A hiker found the bodies of two people while on Mount Yona yesterday. Sheriff Rick Kelly has not gone into detail about how they may have died or given any identification. In the meantime, the GBI has been called in to help in the investigation. A police chief in Columbia County says Georgia is making it harder than necessary to recruit and keep law enforcement officers.
5: How can you look somebody in the face and say, we appreciate you 45 years of service, here's your $1,700 a month?
6: Grovetown Police Chief Jamie Kitchens is pushing for a statewide retirement plan that would allow officers to keep their pension credit when moving between agencies, similar to the state's teacher pension system.
5: I wouldn't sleep on 33,000 potential voters. And if the 33,000 potential voters have a significant other, you do the math. And if they have children of voting age, I wouldn't sleep on that because

0: This is not something that's going to go away.
1: WFXG reports supporters say the change could improve recruitment and retention at the same time when departments across Georgia continue to struggle to fill positions. I'm Rebecca Hughes.
2: Two Georgia congressmen are busy in Dallas at the Republican Party's midterm convention. Jackson's Mike Collins spoke for a little over 5 minutes last night, touching on immigration and the Laken Riley Act. He's going up against incumbent Senator John Ossoff in the November election. Peachtree City Republican Brian Jack is scheduled to speak in Dallas today. Augusta City officials will soon consider regulations for data centers. A 29-page ordinance outlining zoning development and operational standards for data centers was released to the public yesterday. The City Commission passed a moratorium earlier this summer that's set to expire this month so that the proposed regulations could be drawn up. The board will take up the ordinance at its Tuesday meeting. I'm Thomas Cage.
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4: I'm Cody North with your Big Wolf News Update. The Appling Healthcare Foundation is having their 8th annual bingo on September 15th at the Appling County Ag Center. Tickets are $30 each and can be purchased from any foundation member or by calling 912-278-1234. Don't miss this evening of food, fun, and fellowship. Here's your community church news. Unity Baptist Church will be celebrating its 109th anniversary at homecoming September 13th. Reverend Thomas Williams will be the guest speaker. Services to begin at 10:30 a.m. with the fellowship meal to follow. The church is located off Highway 23 on Unity Church Road in Bacon County. You're invited to attend the community-wide prayer service that will be held Monday evening, September 14th at Harvest Chapel Church in Baxley at 7 p.m. The church is located at 351 Holmesville Avenue in Baxley.
2: I'm Thomas Cage, GNN Sports. Seahawks took down the Patriots 13-10 to open the NFL regular season in the Super Bowl 60 rematch. The Falcons visit the Steelers on Sunday. The Braves are struggling against Tampa Bay at home. The Rays defeated Atlanta 7-2 last night at Truist Park, marking the Braves' third loss in a row and second to Tampa in this series. The final game will be played today before Philadelphia comes to the city for a weekend series. The Phillies trail Atlanta by just 3 games for the division lead. Atlanta United fell to the Lions of Orlando City 3-2 from Mercedes-Benz Stadium. Atlanta is now 14th in the Eastern Division at 6-4-14 and 22 points. And an Atlanta native is making her way into the semifinals of another tennis major. Coco Gauff outlasted French Open champion Mira Andreeva in the U.S. Open Wednesday. It's the furthest she's advanced in the Open since her victory in 2023. That's sports. I'm Thomas Cage with the Georgia News Network.
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3: Now, your Big Wolf weather update.
8: Sunny, steamy weather expected here for the close of the week and the weekend coming up. Scattered showers and storms around here this afternoon, 93. Any storms will fade away tonight as our lows drop to 73. Hot, humid weather continues Friday and Saturday around 93. Heat index values near 100. Chance for showers and storms both Friday and Saturday. And we keep the storm chances going into Sunday with Sunday's high 92.
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4: Sunny, steamy weather expected here for the close of the week and the weekend coming up. Scattered showers and storms around here this afternoon, 93. Any storms will fade away tonight as our lows drop to 73. Hot, humid weather continues Friday and Saturday, around 93. Heat index values near 100. Chance for showers and storms both Friday and Saturday. And we keep the storm chances going into Sunday with Sunday's high, 92.
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4: Sunny, steamy weather expected here for the close of the week and the weekend coming up. Scattered showers and storms around here this afternoon, 93. Any storms will fade away tonight as our lows drop to 73. Hot, humid weather continues Friday and Saturday around 93. Heat index values near 100. Chance for showers and storms both Friday and Saturday. And we keep the storm chances going into Sunday with Sunday's high 92.
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Tears for Fears on the Big Wolf Goodnight Song. Hey, I'm Cody North, clocking in on this Thursday afternoon. Hope your Thursday is going great so far, and that we can make it better with awesome music. David Bowie, Sister Sledge, Glenn Frey, Bob Dylan, they're on the way. They're here on the Big Wolf. Right now, it's Journey, any way you want it.

0: David Bowie on the Big Wolf. Song's called Let's Dance. Hey, don't forget, you can listen to The Wolf live on the web, WUFE967.com. 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So, what are the happiest states in America? According to Wallet Hub, at number one, it's Hawaii. But I don't believe them. You know why? Because they're saying number two is New Jersey. And I'm from New Jersey, and that just ain't true. Yeah, they released their annual list of the happiest states in America, comparing all 50 states across factors such as emotional well-being, physical health, work environment, income growth, etc. And Hawaii came in at number one, followed by New Jersey, Utah, Idaho, and Maryland. Again, color me skeptical.
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8: The Big Wolf.

Hold a soul on the Big Wolf. It's called Back to Life. We got great music still to come from Roxette, Ace of Base, and Twisted Sister. So, school satisfaction has hit a new low, according to a Gallup poll. Americans are less satisfied with K-12 education than at any point in the last 27 years. And just 32% say they're satisfied with the quality of U.S. schools, and 67% are dissatisfied. The survey found schools received their lowest markings for teaching critical thinking and problem-solving skills, and earned their highest for helping students adapt to new technologies. Why do I feel like there's some sort of a connection between these two statistics? Kenny Loggins on the Big Wolf. It's called Meet Me Halfway.

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went down to Georgia, he was looking for a soul to steal. He was in a bind because he was way behind and he was willing to make a deal. When he came across this young man sawing on a fiddle and playing it hot, and the devil jumped up on a hickory stump and said, boy, let me tell you what.

0: Great music's coming up for you in the 3 o'clock hour here on the Big Wolf 96.7. My friend, the Police, Los Lobos, and Bruce Springsteen are on the way. If you like our music, drop us a like on Facebook, facebook.com/967WUFE. So experts say now's the time to get your kid a flu shot. I can't tell if that's a real health thing or if they're just trying to drum up business. Take a listen.
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6: Sunny, steamy weather expected here for the close of the week and the weekend coming up. Scattered showers and storms around here this afternoon, 93. Any storms will fade away tonight as our lows drop to 73. Hot, humid weather continues Friday and Saturday around 93. Heat index values near 100. Chance for showers and storms both Friday and Saturday. And we keep the storm chances going into Sunday with Sunday's high 92.
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The police on the Big Wolf 96.7 Synchronicity 2. I'm Cody North here with you in the 3 o'clock hour, getting through my 3 o'clock drop with you. Thank God for coffee, am I right? You know I am. But speaking of coffee, a survey finds just under half of coffee drinkers believe they alone make the perfect cup of joe. The survey discovered the most common mistakes others make when making coffee. At number 3, using too much milk or milk substitute. At number 2, people make it too strong. And at number 1, people make it too weak. So there you go. I think everybody's got different preferences and everybody knows what works for them. I know that when I have other people make my coffee, sometimes it's too weak, but some people make it perfect. You know, my mom makes a better cup of coffee than almost anybody I know, and she doesn't even drink coffee. So there you go. But I do think it's better to make coffee too strong than too weak, you know, because if it's too strong, just add a little bit of half and half. I personally almost always drink my coffee black, but you know, it's better for it to be too strong than too weak, because watery coffee is just horrible. Low, slow.

0: 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This is important information for you. Mike Collins voted with Donald Trump to double health insurance premiums for more than a million Georgians.
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0: Big Wolf 96.7. So now that the NFL season is officially underway, people are super into fantasy football. And for non-football types, it's like, how does fantasy football work? Well, here's how it works. Here's a perfect explanation.
1: And now, fantasy football explained for dorks.
2: Fantasy football is basically just Dungeons and Dragons, with football players as characters and ESPN as the Dungeon Master, providing the stats that are the dice rolls. It's really that simple.
1: Wow, he's not wrong. 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
2: My work here is...

0: 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Music's on the way on the Big Wolf 96.7 in the 4 o'clock hour. We got Michael Jackson, Lionel Richie, and Steve Perry coming up. Right now, it's your Big Wolf weather. And in just a second, your Big Wolf news update with local news, GNN news, GNN sports, and more.
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5: I'm meteorologist Scott Lauriemore at the Weather Channel. Pretty decent thunderstorm coverage here into tonight. Storms coming up from the south and a real tropical feel to the forecast here across South Georgia tonight. Mid-70s for low temps. Stray thunderstorms tomorrow, 90 degrees.

0: Saturday and Sunday. More storms in the forecast early next week for Monday and Tuesday.
1: Hey, South Georgia. I'm Dr. Stephen James Smith. I'm a general surgeon who was raised in Baxley, Georgia, and I'm excited to announce that I'm joining the staff at Bacon County Hospital in Alma. 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
14: It's day two of the Republican Party's midterm convention in Dallas. Congressman Mike Collins, running against U.S. Senator John Ossoff for a Senate seat in November, spoke last night on various issues.
15: Americans should expect that their leaders don't give up on them and don't cower to the woke mob. And don't view our state as nothing but a stepping stone for their next promotion. But John Ossoff is too scared to vote with conviction.
14: Senator Ossoff responded to last night's speech, stating the last thing Mike Collins's collapsing campaign needs is more Trump. We are delighted by his foolish trip to Texas, but we still need an answer. Will he testify? Ossoff's statement relates to a federal investigation into alleged misuse of taxpayer funds by a former chief of staff for Collins. Governor Kemp says Georgia's tax revenue increased in August. The state's net tax collections reached nearly $2.5 billion last month, up $85.4 million or 3.5%. Music icon Otis Redding is being honored in the city he called home.
16: As you fly into our new airport, you see this large guitar and piano-shaped structure there. Who are we talking about? We're talking about Otis Redding.
17: That's Macon Babe County Mayor Lester Miller speaking at yesterday's dedication of Redding at Cotton Avenue and Mulberry Street Lane. The city held a ceremony to honor the late music legend on what would have been his 85th birthday. Redding's daughter spoke at the ceremony and says Macon has always held a special place in her family's heart.
18: My parents could have lived anywhere in the world. They could have gone anywhere. Where my uncle is here, my mom. But you know what we love? We love Macon, Georgia. And Macon, Georgia has always loved us.
17: Celebrations of Otis Redding continue this weekend with the 5th Annual King of Soul Festival taking place tomorrow and the Robbins Financial Capital Theater on Saturday. I'm Rosie Rivera.
14: And I'm Liz Kennedy.
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19: I'm Cody North with your Big Wolf News Update. 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Here's your community church news. Unity Baptist Church will be celebrating its 109th anniversary at homecoming September 13th. Reverend Thomas Williams will be the guest speaker. Services to begin at 10:30 a.m. with the fellowship.

0: discipleship meal to follow. The church is located off Highway 23 on Unity Church Road in Bacon County. You're invited to attend the community-wide prayer service that will be held Monday evening, September 14th at Harvest Chapel Church in Baxley at 7 p.m. The church is located at 351 Holmesville Avenue in Baxley.
1: I'm Thomas Page, GNN Sports. Seahawks took down the Patriots 13-10 to open the NFL regular season in the Super Bowl 60 rematch. The Falcons visit the Steelers on Sunday. The Braves are struggling against Tampa Bay at home. The Rays defeated Atlanta 7-2 last night at Truist Park, marking the Braves' third loss in a row and second to Tampa in this series. The final game will be played today before Philadelphia comes to the city for a weekend series. The Phillies trail Atlanta by just 3 games for the division lead. Atlanta United fell to the Lions of Orlando City 3-2 from Mercedes-Benz Stadium. Atlanta is now 14th in the Eastern Division at 6-4-14 and 22 points. And an Atlanta native is making her way into the semifinals of another tennis major. Coco Gauff outlasted French Open champion Mira Andreeva in the U.S. Open Wednesday. It's the furthest she's advanced in the Open since her victory in 2023. That's sports. I'm Thomas Cage with the Georgia News Network.
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6: I'm meteorologist Scott Lauriemore at the Weather Channel. Pretty decent thunderstorm coverage here into tonight. Storms coming up from the south and a real tropical feel to the forecast here across South Georgia tonight. Mid-70s for low temps. Stray thunderstorms tomorrow, 90 degrees and low 90s Saturday and Sunday. More storms in the forecast early next week for Monday and Tuesday.
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Investigators allege that Christopher Michael Johnson is linked to a series of similar thefts across Alabama, Georgia, South Carolina, and Florida. The investigation began in July when an Ozark funeral home reported a stolen mortuary stretcher and cot. Authorities soon discovered a second local theft and a string of similar cases in other states. I wonder if that's ever happened to like Swain or Nobles or Baxley Funeral Home. Anyway, police say surveillance technology and assistance from victims helped identify Johnson and track his travel route. Officials also noted that Johnson was arrested in Georgia 2 years ago in connection with similar allegations involving stolen funeral stretchers that were reportedly resold to funeral homes. Johnson now faces 2 counts of breaking and entering and 2 counts of first-degree theft in Alabama. He was arrested in Florida and remains in custody awaiting extradition to multiple states as the investigation continues. So, yeah, his plot was dead on arrival. Lionel Richie on the Big Wolf, Running with the Night.

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Motley on the Big Wolf, looking for a new love. 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

Def Leppard on the Big Wolf, Love Bites. I'm Cody North, and I'm out the door. The Ashland County Lady Pirates softball broadcasting team has taken over the studio so they can bring you the game against Island's. First pitch scheduled for 5 p.m. I'll be back tomorrow at 2. Same Wolf time, same Wolf station. Take care, my friend. Here's Bonnie Tyler.

0: 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Now let's go live to the field.
1: Out here, Lady Pirates Field. Appling County Lady Pirates will take on Island Sharks today.
2: Thank you.
1: Just got through with a nice momentum. Derek. Got Derek Jones. I mean, it's Andy Hartley here today. Got Derek Jones with me today. Kind of put it on Wayne yesterday.
3: Yeah. Well, I hate you miss that game. It was a good one. Good competition. I know the score said 7-3, but I can tell you everybody in Appling County was holding on to their seats, got back to the top of the lineup. Callie Scott up with a chance to put it within one, but Hallie done what she done, the defense done what they done, and when the bottom half of your order gets half your hits, you can win a lot of ball games. I don't care who you play.
1: Absolutely right. Absolutely right. Just, you know, winning big non-region matchups is what keeps us high in the rankings. Those power ratings are big. Coming, you know, we're only halfway through the season. We're undefeated still ranked number one in AAA. Well, Wayne County is ranked number four in 5A. And, I would say they're probably better than four. I just know how good they are.
3: Yeah.
1: I think their region is a little weaker than normal, and that's what's got their power ratings down. But just a good win for Appling County.
3: A big win. Yeah. I think East Callaway is ranked in the country. They went up to East Callaway to beat them 8-6.
1: Yeah.
3: You know, they can play that kind of ball. Two good pitchers, good hitters. But
1: that's
3: here
1: right.
3: We are on the way. First pitch.
1: Got C. Matthews batting for Islands today. So she'll be the catcher for your Island Sharks.
3: That's strike one. She a little up in the zone to give it to us.
1: Yeah, last time we faced this team, Hadley Johnson faced 18 batters, struck out 18 batters.
3: It's impressive.
1: Yeah.
3: Regardless. It's one thing to throw a shutout. It's another thing to throw a no-hitter, but to pitch a perfect game. And she was on.
1: Yeah.
3: The confidence in our coach, because we needed to get the game in. The rain was coming. We got a three-run lead. We got a three-run lead, and Lindsay just decided, you know, to go with it. And she thought three was enough, and that's a lot of confidence. And she went right at the batters.
1: That's right. Matthews pops out to right field for the first out. Got center fielder batting for the Islands now, Ramsey. Sharks have struggled a little bit thus far. I don't know what their region record is. We're sort of getting right in the middle of region play now. Next week we'll play Brantley. We got a game here and a game there in Brantley, and then week after that'll be Pierce, and then Tim. So we're fixing to be dead in the middle of the region schedule. There's a strikeout.
3: Yeah, and we've both been around all these girls in the region for a long time. You know, they talk about Toombs and they talk about Pierce, and Pierce is always a big rival. The tension and the emotions in that game, it's going to be a good game either way. Brantley County, I think they got five ball players as good as any other high school team when you start naming them player for player. And I'm not saying the other five is not. It's just the five that I know is ball players. So.
1: Well, this is what I'll tell you, that our region, the only team in our region that's not ranked in the top six is Titan, and they're ranked in the top 20.
3: Wow.
1: You got Brantley's third, Pierce is fifth, Toombs is sixth.
3: Wow. See, I haven't looked at the rankings, but I just knowing the players and the competition, there's no sleepers. Like, anybody can beat you in this.
1: That's right. You got two outs here. That's two balls, two strikes here. Two outs in the top of the first inning. You got Mosley batting. This is the pitcher for Islands.
3: And, you know, we talk about the perfect game, and it was 6-7-0, maybe got up 8-0. This pitcher, she wasn't very bad.
1: Oh, I thought she was good. I thought she'd done well.
3: Didn't get a lot of help on defense early, and that hurts anybody, but she's not bad.
1: No, I thought the pitcher was the best thing they had going for them that day, and I felt like that's strike three for the third out here in the first. But I thought the pitcher was a really good pitcher.
3: Yeah.
1: Hadley was just blowing them away that day.
3: Yeah.
1: We're going to take a quick break here. That ends the top of the first inning. We'll take a quick break, 96.7 to people.
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1: Back here at Lady Pirate Field in Appling County, bottom of the first inning, Ellie Atkins will be leading off. Sierra Stallions will be batting second. Lady Pirates are undefeated this year, undefeated in region play. Sharks are 6-4, 6-4-1 with their total record. 0-3 in the region.
3: I was bragging about a ball that Hadley hit last night. I said, I think it was the hardest ball that I've seen a Pirate hit all year, and then she hit one in the seventh that doubled it off. Thought to emulate after the game. And she was second baseman and called her. She said, I saw him get hit.
1: Yeah.
3: She smoked that ball.
1: Yep. Yep. Island's 0-3 in region. Like I said, our region is stout, and it's going to be tough to win this region. We've not really played the better teams yet. We played some region games, but our tough region schedule starts next week against Bradley. Two balls, no strikes here. Ellie Atkins. Ball outside. That's 3-0.
3: Well, it's still early in the game. I don't know if I let my leadoff swing 3-0, but we'll see.
1: Ball four, walks her. Then Reckles gets down there to first base. Sierra Stallings at the plate now. Lady Pirates, Hadley Johnson on deck.
3: I'm right on Elliott. Says a lot about her. You know, she's got so much power. She's your typical 3-4-5 hole hitter, but she's so smart. She gets on base so much. Coach Hillman's moved her to the leadoff spot.
1: Bunch, Sierra Bunch down in infield hit, infield bunt here. They did not get her at first base. So runners on first and second. Yeah, I said a couple weeks ago when they made that change in Pinewood, I said that is a perfect swap.

0: because she's been wearing it out. It's Sarah Canuber.
1: Her IQ so high, she knows what to do just like that.
0: Ground ball to short and gets through to infield. Ellie Atkins will score. Sarah moves over to third on a base hit.
1: Yeah, because in a big ball game, that was another hard hit ball by Hallie Johnson. But in the grand scheme of things, Sarah done her job by getting the bunt down, getting Ellie over to second.
0: Correct.
1: Being safe at first was just a bonus.
0: Well, that's what I've been saying the last couple weeks. Is, you know, I complain a little bit when they bunt up on the right side because you know, we need that extra step to get her on. But that's not the purpose. The purpose is to move the runner.
1: Correct.
0: But I sure do like it when they get on. A base hit, infield hit, or a bunt for a hit. And always nice to have an extra in the pocket. Scarlett Grace Smith at the plate. Hadley's still in second out there. Runners on second and third now. Hadley Johnson on second. Sarah Stallings at third. Scarlett Grace at the plate. Madeline Jones on deck. Swing and a miss. One ball, two strikes now.
1: Hitters got to be real careful in games like this, not to change something and try to, you know, be too big. Stay within yourself and do what you're supposed to do.
0: I think we got caught up in that when we played Tattle the first time and the first half of the Pinewood game. We got caught up trying to do a little too much with a slower pitch, and we almost paid for it against Tattle, and then we figured it out by the fifth inning against Pinewood. One out now, strike three on Scarlett Grace. Madeline Jones at the plate now. Lee Bunch on deck.
1: Ball low outside. I'm trying to get some radar on. Let's change up her girl's curveball. She's throwing about 54. I'm right behind the umpire. I really can't see anything. So.
0: Yeah, I'm a little bit to the side.
1: It was down and away.
0: And it curves, but I don't think it was a changeup. A high fly ball to center field. We'll tag up from third on that. Sierra will score on a sacrifice fly. Hadley moves over to third. She does make the play. We tag up on both bases. Hadley's on third now. Scores to the Lady Pirates 2-0.
2: Blue Bunch
0: at the plate now. Esty Williams. I can't say enough about Esty Williams. She's just tearing it up. Three hits yesterday.
1: She did. She looked good.
0: She come in against Pinewood. You know, they rotated that and let her start hitting against Pinewood, and she has just really wore it out every game. Just pop up, little fly ball right over the shortstop in no man's land out there for a base hit. That'll score another run. 3-0 now, Lady Pirates. She didn't get a good barrel on it, but she hit it where they wasn't and fell in for a base hit out there in left field.
1: Yeah, she started off kind of slow last night, but then last two at bat, she hit a big double to score some runs. And then even in the last inning, you know, they walked Madeline, which they had a base open. And Lou comes up and hits one. If their field's 200, she hit it 195 with the bases loaded, just missing a grand slam.
0: That's right. Lou Bunch steals second. The runner at second now. Espy Williams is at the plate. Two outs here, bottom of the first inning. Afflin County leads 3-0. Oh, low. Two balls, no strikes.
1: Yeah, back on Espy, you know, I think she started on defense, and we DP flexed her.
0: Yes. She ground ball. That's in the hole. That'll score another run. That was a base hit to left field.
1: She puts the ball in play. Last night, she did get three singles up the middle, and two of them was hit as hard as any other ball that we hit.
0: But my thing is as a freshman, she's gotten to play every single game this year. Like you were saying, she was doing the DP flex thing for a majority, and then we got to Pinewood. They swapped it because we changed it over to Peyton Scott being the flex. And Effie's just really just been wearing it out. And I applaud Lindsay. I've been applauding Lindsay all season on moving that lineup around, getting to where it needs to be. And
1: sure,
0: this lineup, like it is right now, is about as perfect as you can get from far as I'm concerned. That's just my opinion. Yeah. But she's moved this thing around till every time somebody's not hitting, the next person is.
1: It's not a quiet spot.
0: It's just been perfect. Anna Kay Hartley had to play now. S.P. Williams still second on a ball that got by the catcher. Then she goes to third on a ball in the dirt. So S.P. moves over to third base.
1: Yeah, not saying it because you're sitting here with us, but Anna Kate had a quiet, perfect game last night, if that makes sense.

0: Handicap's moving around to third. She may score. Handicap will score from first. 6-0, Lady Pirates.
1: She never slowed down. We never give her the hold-up sign, so she was trying to score the whole way.
0: That's right. Back to the top of the lineup now, Ellie Akin. A good little piece of hitting by Sarah Beth there to get that thing over the right field on the outside pitch. Still, Sarah Beth stealing second there.
1: The catcher, when we was in Island, she was there. She was pretty athletic and competitive.
0: And she was, and she was making the throws, but the infielders were not catching the balls.
1: Yeah.
0: She made those throws.
1: Yeah, I don't think the infield was covering on that slide. They caught herself sleeping there.
0: Yeah, a couple of times we stole third, and the third baseman never moved over to third when we were over there. They're covering now. She just ain't throwing it.
1: Yeah.
0: It's line drive to the second baseman. She knocks it down and throws Ellie out at first. That's your third out here in the bottom of the first. That does it for this inning. Appling County Lady Pirates lead 6-0. We'll take a break. 96.7, the Big Wolf.
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0: Here at Lady Pirates Field, your Appling County Lady Pirates lead 6-0 here, top of the second inning. Islands has Fuller, the left fielder, at the plate. Ball low. Pretty good first inning there, hit the ball hard. Ball two, a little high and outside.
1: It's funny the way the game works. One of the hardest hit balls into the inning.
0: Yeah, it was 100% the hardest hit ball. And it hit right at the second baseman. She just knocked it down and picked it up. Mm-hmm. Did not come up with it clean, but she knocked it down so she could get her hands on it and threw her out at first. Good chance if you score six runs in and you'll win.
1: I like the odds.
8: There you go.
0: I had been there. Slow pitch softball wasn't near enough.
1: Yeah,
0: you're right. Swing and a miss. Strike three.
8: Yeah, if she'd let that long, she'd walk.
0: Mosley, first baseman, had to play for Island. Now one out.
8: First baseman.
0: Strike on the inside corner.
1: This is Skylar Mosley. She can run into one. You can't get too comfortable. I know you want to pound the middle of the zone, but you
0: swing and a miss, strike two.
1: Girl, this side's run into one. There's a little bit of breeze blowing out. It don't take much.
0: No, she runs into one. It's going to get. No balls, two strikes, one out. That's a ground ball short.
1: Good play by Lou.
0: Yep. Not a good throw.
1: Threw it away.
0: Yep.
1: She's had interference.
0: Interference, yeah.

0: just threw it over to first, but it was short in the dirt. They only had to come off the bag. The ball got by her. The runaround first base there runs into the Ellie, runs into Ellie. So it's interference. She automatically just moves up. We threw her out at second, but the umpire called interference. So she gets second base free. Swing and miss.
1: People say, well, it was unintentional, but it don't matter what intention they had. She was just going for the ball, but they run together. But it's interference. It was the right call by the umpire.
0: Absolutely was. Swing and miss, strike two.
1: But back to being, talking about the pitching and not just trying to pound the zone. Scarlett Grace set up outside on the 0-2. Yep. Malline misses middle end. She gets the ground ball to short.
0: That's right. Swing and a miss, strike three. That's out number two here in the top of the second.
1: So that's what I mean. Even in certain games and situations, you can't get comfortable. You got to do what you still got a job to do.
0: That's right. Strike one, right down the middle. Two. Had two strikes on her, too, and just missed the zone a little bit. She hits that ground ball.
1: Yeah. 0-2.
0: Swing and a miss.
1: I've mentioned it before. Scarlett Grace calls the game. Even though Scarlett Grace played outside, we missed in the middle of the plate.
0: Yeah. Swing and a miss. Strike three.
1: And that's the girl, the one we're talking about. She gets under it.
0: That's right.
1: That could be a lot different.
0: That's right. That does it here for the top of the second inning. You listen to Lady Pirate softball, 96.7, the Big Wolf.
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5: Henry. Sounds like
0: Hallie Johnson on deck. Bunt.
5: Oh, yeah.
0: It's a great bunt. I mean, she stops it on a dime right out the left side of the plate there. There's just no way to catch the key to get to that and pose her out. Just wasn't no way.
6: She's number 12,
0: Hadley. Runner on first now, Hadley Johnson at the plate. Scarlett Grace on deck.
1: Andy Hadley's been seeing it really well. Man, what a game last night. She was fired up. I didn't have my radar out. I wish I would have.
0: A deep fly ball to left field. Over the left fielder for a base hit. Sierra will move over to third. She will score. Sierra will score. Hadley moves over to third. Stand up triple. Hadley's left fielder just couldn't quite get to it.
1: Lefty hit it, ball kept running away. She just couldn't quite get to it.
0: Yeah, that's the thing about those lefties hitting the left field. That ball's running away from that left fielder the whole time.
1: Back on Hadley, man, she come out, she's so fired up, and I brag about the Wayne County girls and the Scott girl. You know, we didn't pitch to her at all, and right out of the gate, you know, Hadley challenged her, and you could just tell it was mano a mano, and she was fired up, and it was just an absolute.
0: That's right. Well, Hallie Scott, man, she's the most dangerous person in that lineup.
1: Sure. And to watch Hallie get fired up and go right at her, but on both sides of the ball, she's just having a tremendous year.
0: That's right. Well, see, Hallie plays travel ball most of that bunch over there, so she knows them well. But, man, she's at her best when she's in that zone, and she's in it right now.

0: Scarlet Smith had to play ball in the dirt. Bouncing right back to the catcher, so the run can't score.
1: Yeah,
0: 7-0 now, Lady Pirates. Ball hit the third. Gets by the third baseman. Run will score. Scarlet Grace stops at first.
2: Number three.
0: Madeline Jones at the plate. Courtesy runner going in for the catcher.
2: You got a courtesy.
0: Elena McClellan will be the courtesy.
2: Elena McClellan, make some noise.
0: Madeline Jones at the plate. Lou Bunch on deck. Swing and miss. Stealing second. Diana stole second on that. That was a bang bang play. She just didn't tag her.
3: Well, I saw a little miscommunication. Shortstop was there. She let it go by. Second baseman gets it. But a little better communication. That's
0: right. A little flare over to center, over to second base. Falls in for a base hit. Atlanta will move over to third.
1: Hit.
0: Probably get another courtesy here for the pitcher.
1: Everybody hits now.
0: Claire Turner will probably be courtesy in for courtesy runner.
2: He's your number eight.
0: Yep. Claire Turner, courtesy runner for Madeline Jones. Lou Bunch had to play. Runners on first and third.
2: Claire Turner, make some noise.
0: 8-0 Lady Pirates here in the bottom of the second. No outs. Runners on first and third. Claire Turner still second.
3: This curveball missed away. Lose up in the count 1-0 down.
0: Ball two. Inside low. Two balls, no strikes. Still no outs. Deep fly ball, left field, off the fence. That'll score two more. Hit the top of the fence out there. Lou Bunch got all of that one.
3: Yeah, she barreled that up. There's no shot any left fielder catches that ball.
0: No, I don't care. I don't care who's playing out there. You ain't catching that one. 10-0 now, Lady Pirates. Still no outs here. Lou Bunch standing on second. F.B. Williams at the plate. Anna Kate Harley on deck. Ball. Looks strike. Caught it a strike. On the inside corner, I'd take it. I'd give it to him.
3: Yeah, that's a good pick.
0: Yep. No balls. One strike. Ball in the dirt.
3: Blue read it down.
0: Yep. The catcher throws over to the third baseman. The ball goes to the left field. We score another run. Makes it 11-0, Lady Pirates.
3: That was a good read by Blue. Just to read it in the dirt to start with, and then the catcher tried to throw it over to the batter. Should have stepped through.
0: Yes.
3: But they ended up throwing it over to third baseman, so he was able to come all the way around. But good read. Read that ball in the dirt and go.
0: Strike.
3: Ball.
0: No balls, two strikes now. Still no outs here. Bottom of the second inning. 11-0, Appling County. Ball in the dirt. Gets by the catcher. One ball, two strikes. Umpire says 2-2. Two balls, two strikes. Line drive, center field. Another base hit by your Lady Pirates. Jesse Williams is just wearing it out.
3: Probably got to work on rounding the bag on hits instead of
0: right. Yeah, absolutely. Yeah, absolutely.
3: But, man, what a hit. She finds the barrel, man. It's pretty to watch her. It's just fun to watch her. She hit three like that last night.
0: Yeah. Yeah, if you got to look for something to critique, that'd be it.
3: Yeah, I'm going to get on to her about her base running. Yeah, we'll have a talk after the game.
0: Yeah, you need to be rounding that bag. strike. SB steals second. Catcher throws down, not in time. Okay, Harley at the plate once. I'm pretty sure he called that a strike.
3: I got a feeling, and you kind of hate it for batters, but I got a feeling the strike zone's probably going to get wider.
0: Yeah, I agree. Ball in the dirt.
3: But as a batter, you just got to be, you know, you got to stay in control. Don't chase bad pitches, and you can still get one hit, and you don't, you know, keep your hat. But
0: well, I think as a batter, when the zone widens, you just look for a pitch, and any, you know, if it's close, you swing it. That's a line drive off the pitcher's almost her head, hit her shoulder, straight into center field for a base hit.
3: Yeah, I was just going to say a couple of batters ago, the pitcher's got a lot of leadership because you can see her move to third base and up, tell her to get ready for the steal. She knows what she's doing, but not a kid on this team is wearing a face mask, including the pitcher. I'm not a big fan of at least the pitcher not wearing a face mask.
0: Yeah, she liked to take that one to the face.
3: And it was hit very hard.
0: I mean hard. So Anakate base hit center field, squaring the bunt here, Sarah Beth pulls back. Anakate steals second. She's out. Caught stealing. One out now.
3: I don't know if I say caught stealing or caught sleeping. I don't think she was expecting. And the throw just happened to be right on the money.
0: There's not been a throw that was on the bag.
3: I know, and the shortstop really wasn't even there yet.
0: Mm-mm.
3: It was like shortstop and Anakate got it at the same time, and I think it surprised both of them.
0: And the ball.
3: And the ball. It all showed up at the same time.
0: Hey, one out here. Bottom of the second inning, Lady Pirates lead 12-0. Swing and a miss on an outside pitch.
3: What a pitcher throws a decent changeup. She's got she's 55 to 56. Throws a curveball that moves pretty good.
0: Ball inside.
3: Yeah, catcher set up outside. She missed her spot inside. That's why you hear a lot of oohs and ahs. It might have caught something to the plate. But when the catcher sets up and pitcher misses her spot, it makes it tough to call. But
0: that's right. One ball, two strikes. Swing and a miss. Strike three.
3: They called that inside on a ball. But everybody thought he called a strike.
0: Okay.
4: Say nine.
0: Swing the ball overhead either way.
3: There's that changeup. The pitcher's got a good array of pitches.
0: Well, it looks like, I don't know,
3: she's on a lot of help on defense. Like, some of the routine plays are not quite making.
0: Yeah.
3: And that don't help when you give a good team like that, but 4 or 5 outs, man, we're going to put up some runs.
0: Yeah, absolutely. Five all center field. Center fielder's under and makes the play for the second out here in the bottom of the second. Top of the lineup back up. Ellie Atkins at the plate. Sierra Stallings on deck. Lady Pirates lead 12-0 here. Two outs. Bottom of the second. Change up. Strike one.
3: Yeah, good pitch and good hold on the first pitch change up. Good pitch, good hold.
4: What's that, Ellie?
0: Ball high. One ball, one strike.
3: Sears on base. We've batted around this inning again.
0: Yes, we have. Six in the first, six in the second. 12-0. Ball outside. Two balls, one strike.
4: Yes.
0: And he wants to put the barrel on one bad. Line drive, base hit, right field.
3: Good hard hit ball. She hits the ball so good to left field, probably as good as any lefty.
0: I agree. I've talked
3: about it. When she pulls it, she hits it hard.
0: I've thought about it all year. Nobody hits the ball to left field better than her. And it's just so sweet. And every time she does, it's a line drive. You're right. When she pulls it, she's on it. Sarah Stallings at the plate. Two outs here. All outside. Got two outs. Bottom of the second. Still 12-0. strike right down the middle. Looks belt high. One ball, one strike. Foul ball. Not quite out of play. Bounce back off the net. One ball, two strikes, two outs. Runner on first.
3: This year is two for two with two bunt singles. I really like her hitting from the right side. She's got a lot of pop for her size.
0: Yeah. Two balls, two strikes. Sierra Stallings. Ball low. Full count now.
3: Got it. Oh, probably don't have to tell Ellie. She's one of those kids that knows the game. Runner should be going here.
0: Yeah, runners will be moving.
3: Anything in a gap of sport.
0: Well, I've said it since she was 12. She's probably the best base runner I've ever coached. Swing and a miss. Strike three. That'll do it for the bottom of the second. I'll do it for the second inning. Appling County Lady Pirates lead 12-0. We'll take a quick break. 96.7, the Big Wolf.
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0: Back here at Lady Pirate Field, Appling County Lady Pirates lead 12-0. Top of the third inning for Islands, Anthony at shortstop, batting.
3: So I seen Peyton Scott on deck a while ago, so I think Lindsay, she's having a conversation with the umpires. We're making a few changes.
0: Yeah.
3: Just from the distance, I think we got Lane McClellan's going to be your left fielder. S.D. Williams has slid over to right. I'm pretty sure that's Claire Turner. SB slid in the center, and Claire Turner is now your new right fielder. Infield has stayed pretty much the same as it is.
0: Yep, that's right.
9: Oh, yeah.
3: He's seen this umpire behind the plate's first game. He's been doing it for a long time.
0: Yes, he has. It takes him a minute to get around behind it. Strike. Right down the middle. No balls, one strike. Swing and a miss, strike two. Swing and a miss, strike three. That's the first out here, top of the third inning. Poodle, your second baseman, is batting for Islands. Strike inside corner. No balls, one strike, one out. Ball low.
3: Yeah, I know you don't want to say anything. I had a talk with Madeline last night. You know, this is a good opportunity to work on other pitches too.
0: Yep.
3: You know, and I get in there and get the job done, get in and out, but I would like to see some different pitches.
0: Yep. Swing and a miss, strike two. Oh, all day and out of play.
3: Well, you also get her point. It's not last night. She got amped up. Charlotte Grace was amped up. She threw two balls, just boom, boom. But you get a good hitter, and they see the same speed three times in a row. They can make that adjustment and put the ball in play.
0: Yes, they can.
3: Good right high on the inside corner.
0: Strike three looking. Two outs now.
10: Hey, man.
0: Back to the top of the lineup for Island. Matthews, the catcher. Two outs here. Top of the third.
3: Pretty athletic kid. So she looked good when we was in Island. She put the ball in play. She hit a line drive to SP while ago in right field to lead the game off. Yep.
0: I was fouled on the right field line. No ball with one strike.
10: Got
0: you here. That's a line drive base hit. Good piece of hitting by the catcher there.
3: She's had two good at bats, two good swings.
0: Now, Ramsey, the center fielder, coming up to the plate here with two outs in the top of the third. Strike right down the middle. Swing and a miss, strike two. No balls, two strikes, two outs. Lady Pirates lead 12-0. Swing and a miss, strike three. That'll do it for the Islands here in the third. Appling County Lady Pirates lead 12-0. We'll take a break. 96.7, the Big Wolf.
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0: Back here at Lady Pirate Field, your Appling County Lady Pirates lead 12-0 here. Bottom of the third inning. Island's making a pitching change, bringing in Anthony. Was playing shortstop, bringing her into pitch. Two good innings, scored six in the first, six in the second. Scores 12-0 here.
18: 20, 15, 10, and 8. So there is a three runs. It should be over.
0: Yeah, made a few.
18: If I'm not mistaken, it's 20 after 2:15. There's a 20-10, or 20-15, 10-5, and 8 in Georgia High School now.
0: Yeah. Now, Peyton Scott coming to the plate here. She was the flex, and she's batting now.
18: So Peyton's another one that I've talked about, and I think Lindsay had it right out of the gate. This kid can play. When she was 12, she was played on my 16-year team. She can absolutely play. She'd come out, and I'd say in front of her dad, like, she had an underachieving, first few games. But what options that you have? You got a kid like this sitting over here as your DP flex.
0: Yeah, well,
18: that says a lot for the future of our program.
0: Well, she had a decent summer in summer ball.
18: Yeah.
0: But as soon as the season started, it seemed like when she lost her confidence, she just really lost her confidence.
18: Yeah.
0: And she started striking.

0: out a lot. And that's the reason Lindsay made the change.
1: Sure.
0: When she started striking out, real regular, it was time to make a change and let her work through it. We had a lot of good non-region games we had to play, so we made some changes, and she's going to get her chance back at some point, but it's going to be hard to change it back with SP batting like she is.
2: Yep.
0: Peyton Scott's, her and SP both were just wearing it out in middle school, tit for tat, all high.
2: Yeah, she's the kind of kid, if we get into, region play or even the Columbus tournament and somebody's struggling, like she's just knowing you got her over there. She's the kind of kid that can hit off any pitch, and she just got to get her hard hit ball to the left.
0: Right at the left.
2: Hey, and you know that's what happens.
0: Oh, yeah, absolutely.
2: That's what we like to call snake bit. When you're having a season you're having, since she hit that ball hard as anybody's hit one today and hit a line drive in the left fielder.
0: Yeah. One out now. Scarlett Grace Smith at the plate, and Madeline Jones on deck. One out here, bottom of the third inning. My thing is that kid can play anywhere on the field.
2: Sure.
0: Anywhere on the field. And the fact that she's getting to play third as a freshman says a lot about what Lindsay thinks about her.
2: Yeah.
0: Change up for a strike right there. Pretty pitch right there. No balls, one strike, one out. Bottom of the third, Lady Pirates lead 12-0. Another change up. Scarlet Grace battles it, pushes it to right field for a base hit. Great piece of hitting there. She had to set back on that a little
2: set
0: bit.
2: Back. Yeah, they've already realized and made an adjustment. They've taken some pitches, not just jumping on everything. You got to adjust your timing here.
0: That's right. Madeline Jones at the plate now. Scarlet Grace down at first. Luke Bunch on deck. One ball, no strikes, one out. Ball high, two balls, no strikes. Still got started running for herself this time. Ball in the dirt, that's ball three. Ball gets by the catcher, Scarlett moves down to second. Thought she was going to third there. She didn't want to stop. She left first base and never slowed down around the second.
2: Yeah, she was rounding.
0: Yeah, she was headed to third.
2: That's a good look, you don't ever know. But
0: absolutely.
2: Like I said, this catcher's really athletic, and that's their pitcher down there at third. That would
0: have. That's a line drive base hit down the third baseline. That'll score Scarlett Grace. Madeline's moving over to second. She's stopping at second. Stand-up double for Madeline Jones.
3: Way to rip.
0: Ball hit right down the line.
2: Yeah, she got that one pretty well.
0: Line drive, yep. Blue Bunch at the plate now. Got SP Williams on deck. Still one out here in the bottom of the third. 13-0 now, Appling County.
2: You hit play when you start handing back.
0: Ground ball third base over to first in time for the second out. Madeline Jones moves over to third on the ground ball.
2: You can look at third base and the way she fielded that ball. She's a pretty good ball player.
0: Yeah. SP Williams at the plate now with two outs, bottom of the third. 13-0, Lady Pirates. Hit two line drives, her first two at bats. Good pitch. I don't know if it's a changeup or just that.
2: I was going to say, like, I put a clock on both the pitchers, and she was throwing around 42, 44.
0: Yeah.
2: So
0: I think that's just her speed.
2: Yeah.
0: The fly ball center field. And it falls in for a base hit. Scores another run. Nesty moves over to second, stand up double. Ball was just in front of the center fielder. She took two steps back, and then by the time she realized it was short, she couldn't get to it. Anna Kate Hartley's at the plate now. Two outs here. The Lady Pirates lead 14-0.
2: I believe if Anna Kate can get a hit right here, that'll end the game.
0: Strike one.
2: If I'm not wrong about the run rule in Georgia high school, I think it's 20. 2015, 10-8.
0: We'll see. Maybe we'll get to find out here.
2: Foul ball. It's going to get out.
0: Yep. Ball was high, but she's scared to let it go by because he called the last one a strike. It's tough on them when they ain't used to seeing this kind of pitching. And
2: yeah.
0: It's tough on them to adjust.
2: Hey, listen, my kid was up with a 3-0 count. I wish you'd put her bat on her shoulder because I'd have took a walk.
0: Yep, absolutely. Foul ball to the left side. No balls, two strikes, two outs. Lady Pirates lead 14-0 here in the bottom of the third inning. Nina K. Hartley at the plate. Got Elena McClellan on deck. A base hit up the middle. That'll score another run.
1: Coach is walking off, so that might be it.
0: Yep. That's another run, 15-0 here. And that's a run rule, 15-0 in the bottom of the third inning. That'll do it for this game. Your Africa County Lady Pirates lead win 15-0. We'll take a break. We'll come back with a couple of stats. 96.7, the Big Wolf.
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0: Back here at Lady Pirate Field, the Appen County Lady Pirates win 15-0 here. Not much to talk about here, Derek. Lady Pirates score 15 runs on 17 hits, one error. Island scores 0 runs on 1 hit, 2 errors. Madeline Jones pitches 3 innings, allows 1 hit, 8 strikeouts.
2: Yeah, you kind of just see them settle in and going right at the batters.
0: Yeah.
2: But, you know, on the other side, the pitcher, the first pitcher's throwing 54, 55, good curveball, good changeup. This pitcher's throwing 42.
0: Yeah.
2: But you hear people say, well, my kid can't hit slow pitching. So you can't make that excuse, and we didn't tonight.
0: That's right.
2: You know, we come in and we hit the ball. Once again, I don't have stats. You may have them, but down toward the bottom line, I think S.B. Weaver's 3-for-3. Anna Kate was 3-for-3. Hadley still hitting the ball hard. Just a good game all the way around. Played pretty good, clean ball. I think Lou threw one ball a little wide at first.
0: Yep. That's the only error.
2: And you back up, and you know.
0: Yep.
2: I bet you Madeline's as mad as herself for missing the spot as Lou is for throwing the ball away. Good teams, you got to clean that kind of stuff up.
0: Yeah.
2: Pitchers can't miss spots, and when you get outs, you got to get them. But.
0: Yep. 100%. We got, you know, Eliak is one hit. Sierra, two hits. Hadley, two hits. Hayden Scott, she had one hit. Scarlett Smith had two hits. Madeline had two. Lou Bunch had two. Espy had three. Anna Kay had three. Sarah Beth had one. That's 17 hits.
2: Yeah, all the way up and down the lineup.
0: Yep. I mean, to the top of the bottom, hitting the ball. That's just a good game, a good region win. Like I said, we expected to be this way, but you know, you got to come out here and play the game, and you got to adjust to the different style pitching, different speed pitching, and we adjusted quickly today. Scored 6 in the first,

0: in the second, three in the third to run roll it and to walk it off. So a really good game here for Lady Pirates. I like to thank all the sponsors out there. I know we short game today, only three innings, but man, we couldn't do it without the sponsors. We appreciate all the hard work they put in and the donations they give to these ladies. And you know, they these girls work really hard, and we represent Appling County well. So I want to thank them again. Thank James Earl for allowing us to do this. Thank you, Derek, for being here to help me.
1: I enjoy it. And, I enjoy being on this side of it. I stay a little calmer.
0: Yeah, that's right.
1: It's a good view.
0: It's easier to be a daddy here because you got to be a certain, you know.
1: Yeah, got to behave.
0: Got to behave.
1: Now, hey, right out of the gate, Nylon throws his first couple of pitches, and I thought they was a little wild. He was giving it to her.
0: Yeah.
1: I was like, hey, we'll take that. But
0: that's right. We'll be back here next week. Got two games next week. We play Brantley at home next week. Let's see what the schedule is for next week. We got Brantley County at Brantley on Tuesday. That's the 9:15. And Thursday will be at home against Brantley. Both games are at 6 o'clock. So,
1: we don't have a Wednesday game this week. Did we pick up a pine wood or anybody?
0: It's not on the schedule. If we did, she's not got it listed.
1: Okay.
0: So I'd have to look at to see, and I'll announce that if we do. But right now on the schedule, Lindsay sent out two. But I know we're supposed to play Pinewood again, but she don't have it on the schedule. So anyway, we'll check out here. Thank everybody for being here, and we'll see y'all next week. Signing off. Appling County Lady Pirates win 15-0, 96.7, the Big Wolf.
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4: I'm meteorologist Scott Lauriemore at the Weather Channel. Pretty decent thunderstorm coverage here into tonight. Storms coming up from the south and a real tropical feel to the forecast here across South Georgia tonight. Mid-70s for low temps. Stray thunderstorms tomorrow, 90 degrees and low 90s Saturday and Sunday. More storms in the forecast early next week for Monday and Tuesday.
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